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This is the Bobby V Show. I am Bobby V. On this Munyan Monday, let's get to these cheesables. Because without the cheesables, it's not feasible. For those don't know, those are words from the valedictorian dictionary of words. Cheesables is munyan. Munyan is money. It all coincides with each other. We got to get it out here. It's Kiss 104.1.

0: Hey. It's Kiss 104.1, Atlanta's best R&B. This is the Bobby V Show. I am Bobby V from the southwest streets of the ATL. Shout it. Let's go over here to the Kiss app and ask
1: Bobby. Hey, Bobby V, this is Joy calling from Atlanta, and I got an ask Bobby question. Now, if somebody DMs you saying they've seen your partner out, do you believe them immediately or investigate first?
0: If I seen them out, I mean, my partner can go out, but seeing them out like with somebody on a date, then it's all bad. But I'm not going to go off of a DM. I might do a little investigation first and see for myself, because everybody be hating on relationships a lot of times, especially when you in a happy one. You know what I'm saying? 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
5: Yes, it is.
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6: The one that you can hear pulling into the garage.
5: 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Before you even see her.
4: Listen, you think I'm not going to slow down this week? 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You know they're coming after me.
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6: to
4: you
6: take
4: must
6: your
4: have
6: own
4: forgotten. I own half of 75.

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0: ex, Bobby. What's up?
1: Hello. Hi, Bobby. What this up? Is Madison calling in from Atlanta.
0: What's up, Maddie?
1: I love you. You're one of my favorites.
0: Oh, and, you're so sweet.
1: Like, my childhood crush. So, to have you, imagine we're on a date. Mm-hmm. And we're in the room, and I see one of my old friends with benefit.
0: Oh, Lord.
1: Would you want me to tell you or keep it a secret?
0: Nah, don't tell me. Do not tell me. I don't want to know. All right? 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

Kiss 104.1. I was singing along, man. That's a good song right there. This is the Bobby V Show. I am Bobby V on this Munyon Monday. Gotta get the Munyon, Hunyon. Yeah. We activated and acclimated. And I got you. All the R&B jams. East Point.

0: It's Kiss 104.1, Atlanta's best R&B. This is the Bobby V Show, and this is my favorite part of the show where we go over here to the Kiss app and ask Bobby. What's up? Hello?
1: Hey, Bobby.
0: What up?
1: It's Ari, and I love you so much.
0: Mwah for Kiss.
1: But anyways, I have an ask Bobby question, and okay. I wanted to know if your ex gets with your best friend after y'all broke up, is it fair game, or are you okay with it?
0: After we break up and my best friend get with my ex, that's not okay. But if it's like a 5 to 10 year window, I don't know exactly, but somewhere between 5 and 10 years, then it's cool. But if it's an immediate situation, y'all both was cheating, and that's not a good friend. 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

0: 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This is the Bobby V Show. I am Bobby V, 7 to 10, Sunday through Thursday. We do it again and again. But before I go, I got to let you know that you got to audit your circle. Prioritize yourself. Be intentional about the company you keep. It's not selfish. 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Those who remind you of who you want to be. There's a big difference between real friends and drinking partners. Know it. Your environment shapes your mind. Your circle shapes your character. 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Act with integrity, speak with truth, and refuse to waste another day. Those are words from the Valedictorian, chapter 2, verse 1. I love you. 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

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And you're inside the Sweat Hotel. And this one is going out to Chanel. Now, she wants me to dedicate this to her man, David. You got it, baby. 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
5: Hold on.
3: They're dying to ticket you.
5: It's Tony telling us to slow down.
4: She is.
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3: Listen, you think I'm not going to slow down this week? 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You know they're coming after me.
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3: 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And if I'm telling you to slow down, slow down. That includes me.
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3: Todd Tucker is speaking out about something that a lot of parents, especially when you're co-parenting, feel when it's that time when you get the kids and then your time is up.
4: Oh, that's my dog, Todd. Hey, hang in there, brother. Mm-hmm. Hang
3: Tony.
4: In there, bro. Yep.
5: Knock it off.
4: No, hang in there,
5: knock
4: Todd
5: it off.
4: Tucker. I can understand,
5: get
4: brother.
5: Knock it off.
4: You have the kids for the weekend. You got to drop them back off. But do me a favor. Don't be all on the internet every day.
5: He is.
4: No, he's not.
5: Throwing pity parties for
4: this
5: himself.
4: The first thing that he has said.
5: He's trying to throw a birthday party with the kids now. Come on now.
4: That's right. That's
5: watch
4: as
5: out.
4: He should. I got your back, Todd.
5: Uh-uh.
4: I'm with you, my brother.
5: Cry me a river.
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1: 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And we close it out September 5th.

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9: Come in.
10: Uncle Jay, can you tell me another Claret story, please?
9: Okay, you ready?
10: Yeah.
11: Here we go.
9: There once was a woman named Sue who was in an accident and didn't know what to do.
10: Did she call 855 Jay Sanders?
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10: Who'd she call?
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10: She didn't?
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10: What happened then?
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12: Oh, no!
9: Now listen.
13: This ain't funny, so don't you dare laugh.
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12: Oh, no!
10: She would have been better off representing herself.
9: No, you never want to represent yourself. That's how Sue got God.
12: Another one bites the dust. Oh, no!
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9: I'm Jay Sanders, and thinking you can get the most money by handling your own case is a mistake you don't want to make. 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
12: Another one bites the dust.
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2: Todd Tucker is speaking out about something that a lot of parents, especially when you're co-parenting, feel when it's that time when you get the kids and then your time is up.
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4: 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Hey, hang in there, brother. 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Hang
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5: knock
4: Todd Tucker. I can understand,
5: get
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4: 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You got to drop them back off. But do me a favor. 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
4: This the first thing that he has said.
5: 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Come on now.
4: 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That's
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5: out.
4: He should. But I got your back, Todd. I'm with you, my brother.
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1: But I don't understand why. See, it's burning me to hold on to this. I know this is something I gotta do, but that don't mean I want to. What I'm trying to say is that

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4: Hold on.
2: They're dying to ticket you.
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2: 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And if I'm telling you to slow down, slow down. 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
2: Of course.
1: 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Yeah.
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0: 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The soul of the ATL. I'm your host, Isaac Curry. It's early, but this is the day that the Lord has made, and we rejoice and be glad in it. We're going to have a great show today. I'm telling you, I have something in store for you. Eyes have not seen, ears have not heard what the Lord is going to do through this show on this morning. So keep it locked. It's Morning Inspiration with your boy, Isaac Curry.
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19: 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You can't avoid it. You can't get around it. 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
0: Yeah.

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0: There's life after this is over.
2: 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I'm your host, Isaac Caree. I hope you're enjoying the show. Here's Kirk Franklin. Brighter day. Oh, yeah, that's what this Tuesday is going to be.

0: 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The soul of the ATL is morning inspiration with your boy Isaac Curry. I want to inspire you this morning. Listen to this. Look back and thank God. Look forward and trust God. Look back and thank God. Look forward and trust Him. Sometimes you have to thank God for where you came from, but then you have to trust Him for where He's going to take you. So make sure that you look back and give Him praise for where He brought you from, but look forward and thank Him and trust Him that He's going to get you to where He wants you to go. 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
0: 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And November 7th and 8th, we'll prove it.
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0: 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Thank you for joining me. Hey, great show today. I had a good time. I pray that we said something that encouraged you. Listen, don't forget to live. Don't let life just take you down, man. 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Tony and Tony. Coming up next.
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0: Tony and Tony in the morning. I see y'all found that beat this morning.
1: Tony with an I. Tony with a Y.
2: Jordan with an A.
0: Hey, welcome to you Tuesday. Hey. All right.
1: Hey.
0: Thunderstorms expected for your forecast. A high of 83, low of 72. 71 degrees right now and cloudy in Cartersville. But that's all right, because we're about to bring all that sunshine.
1: Let's go.
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0: Atlanta's best R&B, Tony and Tony in the morning, 6:02 on the clock. That's a nice way to get things started. Shouts out to T.I. Tiny celebrating a birthday today, too, huh?
1: That's right.
0: Love it, all right? Let's go ahead and get this first look at the roads, get y'all off to a good start. What you tell them, Tip?
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0: Golden rule, everybody knows it. You never want to finish last. But starting tomorrow, there's a brand new show on Fox where losing is the only way to win. It's called Nation's Dumbest. I know. You big dummy. Some of our favorite celebrities are taking school-themed tests, and whoever has the worst report card will end up with the title that nobody wants. The Nation's Dumbest. Now, I know you guys are smarter than the stars, so let's practice. Here's your pop quiz. What do you call a doctor who specializes in feet? Yes, podiatrist. Can you believe that one of the celebrities said pediologist? You big dummy. Don't even get me started. They've got everyone from Steve-O to JoJo Siwa and Ice-T trying to fail faster than they can spell it. And host comedian Jack Whitehall is keeping the whole classroom in absolute chaos. Forget the Hall of Fame. This is the Hall of Shame. Don't miss Nation's Dumbest premiering tomorrow night at 9, following an all-new episode of MasterChef at 8, only on Fox 5 Atlanta.
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0: That's right. At Kiss 104.1. The Soul of the ATL. All right, now it's going up on a Tuesday. Yeah, it's going to be an amazing day. 6:13, Tony and Tony in the morning. And shouts out to that Atlanta Dream Team. Took the W last night. Mm-hmm. Love that. 101-92 beat LA. Yeah, so shouts out to the ladies. You like that.
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0: from WSB-TV, Channel 2 Action News, to the KISS Studios with Tony and Tony in the Morning. It's Fred Blankenship, Unplugged, on KISS 104.1, the soul of the ATL.
1: Jordan, Tony.
2: I'm so glad we did. What's going on, y'all?
1: Welcome back.
2: Hey, straight West Coasting for a week.
1: And back right now and feeling good.
2: And feeling good energy. You know, I was listening to a song this morning by the wonderful Shanice. I love your smile.
1: Yeah.
2: Hey, blow brand for the blow. Let me tell you something. It's okay to smile and put a good feeling on your face and into the world. It's contagious right now. Let's start our day that way because you're going to get rained on.
1: Yeah.
2: That is coming your way.
1: Yeah.
2: So just prepare for it. It is all right. I got caught so bad yesterday on the dog walk. It was stupid.
1: Oh, no.
2: It only finds me on the dog walk.
1: Right.
2: And also prepare.
1: After you washed your car.
2: I know.
1: Yeah.
2: And also, I did that too.
3: Me too.
2: And also preparing for a great week. We have a semifinal here. Mm-hmm. Okay. Mm-hmm. In Atlanta at Atlanta Stadium.
1: Yeah.
2: We call it Mercedes-Benz.
1: Right.
2: Don't tell FIFA I said it.
1: Right.
2: And okay,
1: right.
2: We've got Argentina and England going on. I mean, this is a great storyline.
1: That's Messi, right?
2: Oh,
1: yeah.
2: Messi's coming here. You got the boys from England who are tearing it up. They sing Wonderwall after every win. Them cats is going for it, right? So, I mean, enjoy the beautiful things going on in our city, but be like Shanice. Mm-hmm. Put a smile on your face right now. What do we always do?
4: Let's get it!
2: And Tone, give me the Shanice.
4: I love your smile.
1: Blow brand for blow.
2: Let's get it, y'all.
0: That's your first dose of Fred Blankenship Unplugged. The next one's coming up this morning at 9:40. 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And now, from Georgia's billion-dollar truck wreck lawyer, Gary Martin Hayes, here's a look at traffic from the KISS 104.1 Traffic Center.
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1: What in the entire ATL?
2: What in the entire ATL is going down?
3: Oh, man, 6:30 on the clock. Let's start right here. You may be on the move, but not how you want to be. So, you guys, there's been a rise in the number of parasitic stomach bug cases.
2: Okay.
3: You know that cyclosporiasis?
2: Yeah.
3: They're saying that more than 843 confirmed cases have been noted in 31 states, including more than a dozen cases right here in Georgia.
2: Dang.
3: I know, right? So it's typically spread through contaminated food or water, especially, they say, fresh produce. So here's Dr. Amesh.
4: They invade the intestine, causing diarrhea, which can be watery, cause abdominal cramps. It won't completely eliminate it because these are very hardy organisms.
3: Why are you laughing?
2: Dr. Amesh.
5: For real.
2: Yeah, they say this thing causes explosive diarrhea.
3: Yeah.
2: Talk about blowing up the bathroom.
3: Yeah. Mm. Yeah.
2: Boy,
3: yeah.
2: You go in there, you hear your relative in the bathroom, all of a sudden you hear.
3: You Tony. Okay.
2: Yeah, that's black bone.
3: So they're saying one of the best ways to reduce your risk is just to make sure that you are thoroughly washing all fresh fruits and vegetables before eating or preparing. Okay.
2: Don't have no candle in the bathroom.
5: No, for real.
3: You'll burn up.
2: The whole house might blow up.
5: Just blow.
2: Kenny, you okay?
3: Okay. All right.
5: Kenny, go.
2: Okay. Somebody go check on Kenny.
3: They killed Kenny.
2: They killed Kenny.
3: All right. So there's a new housing law that may bring prices down. I like claps, so shouts out to Senator Raphael Warnock. He was the main man behind this. So it's a major new housing law, and now it's officially on the books. And supporters say it could help make home ownership more attainable for millions of Americans. It's called the 21st Century Road to Housing Act.
6: Housing is stability. Housing is hope. They are picking homes the way you pick tomatoes in the grocery store. For you, it's a house. For them, it's just, you know, something else they're throwing into their portfolio.
3: I love this.
2: Mm-hmm.
3: So they're preventing them from cornering the market, if you will.
2: There's
3: which
2: hope.
3: Which is great news. There is hope. East Point, you're still boiling it, baby, okay? So just keep that in mind. Where they say that the repairs to the water main break have now been completed, the boil water advisory remains in effect while crews conduct water quality testing. So keep boiling until further notice.
2: Yeah, because that water might give you cyclosporiasis.
5: No, for real.
3: Cyclosporiasis.
2: I ain't going to say it right. This is
3: it's the explosive. I can't with you this morning, Tony.
2: You got cyclosporiasis.
3: Sporiasis. Cyclosporiasis.
2: Okay.
3: And then also, you guys, women are catching the baby fever more than teens nowadays. So they're saying that women ages 40 to 44 are having babies at a slightly higher rate than American teenagers.
2: Hey, girls. I'm going out there. Y'all know I am. Can't make them babies.
3: Okay. And don't forget that Mega Millions, $637 million. Big drawing tonight. And then Powerball. Nobody won last night. So $498 million for the Powerball.
2: I won four more dollars.
3: Come on, $4 more.
2: I had the Powerball.
3: It's
2: and
3: the
2: nothing
3: little
2: else.
3: Wins.
2: Yeah.
5: Okay. Uh-huh.
3: You'll be able to get some good tissue if you need if you have cyclosporiasis. Get you some Charmin.
2: Charmin, right. Kenny!
3: 6:34 on the clock. We've got your motivational moment coming up. And this morning, just remember, you control the effort. You control the effort. Okay?
2: All right.
3: That's coming up. They killed Kenny.
2: Kenny!
3: Tony and Tony.

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1: I saw this powerful father-daughter moment online. There's this little girl. She can't be more than 8, maybe 9, and she's a wrestler. Really good. Her father's her coach, always by her side, and she lost. She always dominates, so she was devastated. But in the face of defeat, she congratulated her opponent, walked over to her dad, and he grabbed her by the face and wiping her tears, he told her, "You did amazing. There's nothing for you to be upset about." He said, "You fought with everything you had, and that's what I mean when I say we control the effort. You didn't give up when you wanted to. You listened. You stayed calm." He said, "She's good, right? But let me tell you how good you are. She's so good, she got invited to the World Wrestling Tour, and you almost took her out. We control the effort." There are only two things in this world that are completely under your control, and that's your attitude and your effort. Some of you are working on making some changes in your personal lives. You control how hard you work to flip that script. You control how much you strive at work today. You control how hard you study for that test. You control how much energy you put into practice. And no, you can't control circumstances, events, or what people say or do, but you always control your response. Never let lack of effort or attitude be the reason you fail. That's unacceptable. Here's Kirk Franklin, All Things on Kiss 104.1.
2: 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What's the hardest thing you're going through?

0: 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The soul of the ATL, Tony and Tony in the morning. 6:41 on the clock right now. It's going to be a beautiful day, you guys. Y'all want to play a game?
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0: Finish the lyrics.
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0: Bobby Brown from New Edition is going to be coming to town. He's going to be performing, doing a show with Silk. 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Nice. 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
5: 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Tammy Thomas with Dependable Traffic on Atlanta's Best R&B, KISS 104.1 with Tony and Tony in the morning.
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0: because of what their name stood for, 25. I'm going to be honest with you, 25%, that stood out a lot to me. 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
4: Come on, Tamika.
3: All right.
4: Let's do this.
3: I'm ready.
4: Let's do this.
2: She sounds like she's ready. Let's go and get to it.

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0: Good job, girl. 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
1: Look, it was a struggle because I had to tune in.
0: But you did it. You did it, girl. You did it. So you're going to see Bobby Brown from New Edition as Silk. It's going to be a good show. Have fun, all right?
1: Yes, thank you.
0: You're welcome. And what's the soul of the ATL?
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0: Winning. All right. She did it.
2: Tamika.
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1: Sorry.
2: Expeditiously. Mr. Sam.
1: 6:59 on the clock. Let's go ahead and get to it, man. Shouts out to Lonnie Love celebrating a birthday. Tiny is celebrating a birthday, and Alexa Sky as well. It's National Mac and Cheese Day.
4: Yummy.
1: And it is National Minority Mental Health Awareness Month.
4: All right.
1: Take care of yourself up here. Okay. All right, let's go ahead and get to it. Come on,

0: Kiss 104.1, the soul of the ATL. Tony and Tony in the morning, 7:04 on the clock on your Tuesday.
1: There we go.
0: There we go. All right, listen, Trending Chops with Tony Moore, Triple T Report coming up. Colin Kaepernick is saying that Jay-Z needs to set the record straight.
1: Get your facts right.
0: And also, Kelly Rowland set to play a disco legend, finally.
1: Hey, girl.
0: I'm excited about this. What'd you say, Tony?
1: Hey, girl.
0: All right. DJ Reggie V's, let's

0: All right. It's Kiss 104.1, right, the soul right. of the ATL. Tony, it's Tony in the morning, 7:07 on the clock. 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Looking for a high of 82, though, low of 72. 72 right now in cloudy skies in Stockbridge.
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0: Whoo, everybody's still talking about that Jay-Z concert. All three of them.
5: They just left.
6: Right, for real.
5: This morning.
0: But let's start right here real quick. So Luda's got a trio of shows planned over the next few days for FIFA. So there's he's definitely going to be participating for the Celebration of Soccer and Sound. That's on Sunday, July 19th. That's like the culmination, like the big final celebration at Piedmont Park.
5: Nice.
0: It's free, family friendly. Yes. Family friendly.
5: Okay.
0: Youngins. Family friendly.
6: Say that.
0: Okay.
5: He ain't going to do move then.
0: I mean, he right. can do move, Area but codes. I need these kids to act right.
5: right. Move, you. Get out the way.
6: For real.
0: But he's got a show today as well. He's going to be performing at FanFest.
6: Yes.
0: And then also another one tomorrow. So that's going to be South Downtown, Founders Green in South Downtown. And that one kicks off at 1 o'clock. That's ahead of the semifinal because, of course, it's tomorrow it's going down back in the ATL. You've got Argentina and England, right?
5: Yep.
0: All right. Mm-hmm. So shouts out to Luda. And no, there probably won't be any move, but I need these youngest to act right out there.
5: Please.
0: I like claps. So it looks like finally the Godfather of Soul is headed to Broadway.
7: Hey.
0: After more than a decade in development.
7: Matthew.
0: What? Okay. Okay.
7: Feeling.
0: Get it, Tony.
7: Feeling. I got the feeling.
0: Okay. Okay. That first part, you sounded just like James, but I couldn't understand a word you
7: were saying. Give me that, Tony.
0: Exactly.
7: Exactly. I look good. I smell good.
0: You know, you love that part.
7: I make love good.
0: Come on now. Come on now. All right. I'm excited about this because y'all know James Brown, he was the prototype. So,
5: yeah,
0: I mean,
5: for
0: to see that
5: people.
0: On Broadway, that's going to be absolutely incredible.
5: Yep.
0: Okay, so Jay-Z, his three shows in New York City. Everybody's still talking about these shows. First of all, there was the, I'll just call it a hit on anybody who's criticizing his deal with Target.
8: They say I sold out. Yeah, I did sell out. Three nights, I sold Yankee Stadium the hell out. I'm a Target. Hey, don't miss that Target. No exclusive, they only doing with Apple and Walmart there. You shopping at Amazon or you boycotting? You posting on Instagram? That's Meta, boy. Stop it. Y'all know Google owns YouTube. You picking and choosing the politicking as usual.
5: Wow.
0: They weren't the only ones that got hit up, though.
5: Mm-hmm.
0: So now everybody's talking about the words he had for Colin Kaepernick, who he says is politicking in a different way. He's saying that unlike Colin Kaepernick, he didn't sign a disparagement agreement. A non-disparagement agreement.
5: Mm-hmm.
0: And so now Colin Kaepernick is speaking out and he's like, oh, you need to get the facts straight.
5: Right.
0: I did not sign a non-disparagement agreement. Now, Kaepernick's settlement does include confidentiality, but it doesn't, there's no clause preventing him from speaking out against the
5: NFL. The NFL, yeah.
0: Now, here's the tricky part about that, because Jay-Z is talking his talk.
6: Right.
0: But
5: You got to deal with the NFL.
0: Right.
6: But he also, wasn't he a supporter of Colin Kaepernick when he was doing all of that protesting against the NFL?
0: But it's the power that Jay-Z has to be able to play in everybody's face, including the NFL.
5: Right.
0: And troll Colin Kaepernick while he's at it.
6: Right.
0: And then make sure that y'all have a good Super Bowl show coming up. So,
5: yeah,
0: I mean, he's unmatched.
5: Yeah.
0: He's unmatched.
5: Well, he did sign a deal, though.
0: Yeah, he can have a deal.
5: Yeah,
0: I mean, but the fact that he's letting you know, I can talk my talk. Well, I can say whatever I want to say, but I'm still going to go over here and play in these entertainment spots for the NFL. You, on the other hand, you cannot.
6: Mm.
0: Whoa.
5: Leave Colin Kaepernick alone. I stand with Colin.
0: One thing I'm waiting for right now, we've been waiting on this, but Kelly Rowland is reportedly set to play the disco legend Donna Summer.
5: Hey.
9: And I would love that role, too. I would love nothing more than that role. That's all I can say. Well, I'm hoping you won't be waiting long.
5: Should be good.
0: Us too. We hope we won't be waiting too long either. 7:12 on the clock.
6: Okay.
0: All right. Come on, Tony's go. Coming up beside the group chat.
5: Hey, Tony, look who's coming back for dinner. Okay. Child. You thought your job was over, but no.
0: All right. Y'all get ready for it.
10: It's Tony and Tony in the morning.
2: Now, from Georgia's billion-dollar truck wreck lawyer, Gary Martin Hayes. Here's a look at traffic from the KISS 104.1 Traffic Center.
0: Well, Tony, time to good morning to you inside your Tuesday prime time, and good morning to you, ATL. All right, it's already lit out there, y'all. If you're traveling in Midtown, watch out there now for this accident on 85 southbound at 17th Street. It's on the right shoulder, but it's still got traffic heavy. Also, we are red lit in Duluth on 85 southbound at Pleasant Hill Road with this accident blocking a lane, and that road works. Oh, road work, y'all. On the perimeter, northbound between Cascade and Martin Luther King Jr. Drive in Fulton County. Yep, it's still there. You got a 10-minute delay back to Langford. 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Tammy Thomas with Dependable Traffic on Atlanta's Best R&B, KISS 104.1 with Tony and Tony in the morning.
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0: ATL, Tony and Tony in the morning, here with Amy Witherite from 1-800-TRUCK-RATE.
5: That's right, it's going down. The third annual Shoe Day giveaway is coming up.
6: Hey, Tony Sko, though, you got a new name for it. I love the name. Come on.
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6: That's right, because we have a ton of back-to-school shoes to give away. 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We're going to do it from 6 a.m. to 10 a.m.
0: Tuesday, July 28th. 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
2: And now, from Georgia's billion-dollar truck wreck lawyer, Gary Martin Hayes. Here's a look at traffic from the KISS 104.1 Traffic Center.
0: Good morning to you and happy terrific Tuesday, ATL. All right, we are all beefed up on these streets right now for your Tuesday ride. If you're moving down on the airport freeways, do watch out there now for this accident on the perimeter inner loop just past.

0: Pleasant Hill Road. Do watch out for that crash blocking the lane. My folks traveling in the middle of the city. That's on 85 southbound at 17th Street in Midtown, of course. That accident been pushed to the right shoulder, but it still got you heavy. 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
1: All right, we talking about it inside the group chat for your Tuesday morning. Look who coming back to dinner. You thought that you had done your job, but no, no, no.
2: What are we talking about? We're talking about the 60% of young adults who return to live with their parents.
1: 60%?
2: At least once after initially leaving. Yes, 60%. Wow. They said currently about 1 in 3 adults under age 35 live in their parents' home, matching pandemic era record highs. So they're saying high housing costs and inflation are the primary drivers. Now, here's the thing, though. Some people say that this is actually financially savvy versus failure to launch, if you will.
1: Right. Okay.
2: But this is funny because it starts out all cool, and then it kind of flips a little bit in certain situations.
3: You need to come back home, baby. Of course you can. Your dad and I would love to have you back. Listen, it'd be just like you staying by yourself. You hardly know we're here.
4: You see, the FAA is hiring. Get on USA Jobs today. Don't be coming in here at the wee hours of the night, okay? Next time the door's gonna be locked. Miami, if you have Miami money, you got apartment money, okay?
5: I don't care if you don't eat here every day. The dishes still need to be done. And there's a load of laundry that still needs to be folded.
4: Hey, don't stay in that shower too long. Water bill is high already. It's just me and your daddy here.
2: Somebody's going through this. A lot of people are going through this right now.
1: 1 in 3.
2: But really, I think it's the best way, honestly, to give your kids that springboard.
1: Mm-hmm.
2: You allow them to live with you for a good period of time and save some money.
1: Yeah.
2: You know? And maybe you can actually start out as a homeowner versus just renting or something like that.
1: Right.
2: I don't
1: think
2: it's such a bad idea.
1: Yeah.
6: Depend on the kid.
1: Depend on the kid. Right. Now, I'll say this. I have been in that situation.
2: Mm-hmm.
1: And because I have grandchildren,
2: mm-hmm.
1: that was my deciding factor.
2: Yeah.
1: Like, those are my grandbabies.
2: I'm
1: going to make sure they got a roof over their head. I ain't going to have my grandbabies out here in the street.
2: Right.
1: So that was my deciding factor. Like, with my daughter's like, okay, you grown, but, you know, I need to make sure them babies are okay.
2: Yeah. It's a serious trend going on right now. It's a serious trend. And, I mean, when you look at high record rent prices, like, you know, if you want to live in Midtown or something like that, you're gonna pay.
1: Mm-hmm.
2: But young adults are using the family home as an economic launch pad. And some of them just need to come back because they can't afford to be out on their own just yet. But let's get into it. Have you had to allow your grown child to move back in with you? Is it working? How did it work out?
1: Mm-hmm.
2: Did you enjoy it? Were you ready for them to go? Are you ready for them to go?
1: Right. Every time you look in the fridge. Every time I come in the kitchen.
2: You in the kitchen. Standing in the refrigerator. Eating up all the food. Okay? Let's get into it. Your adult child has moved back home. Tell us about it.
0: It's not too late to join the group chat.
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1: Economy is so jacked up, this and that. It's not a sign of, quote, failure. It's a sign of, like, hey, we want to be a little bit smarter about it. Now, that's not the case for everybody. But with that being said, it always starts out good.
2: Miami, if you have Miami money, you got apartment money, okay?
1: Then it turns to that.
3: Yeah, see, yeah, that's the issue right there. Yeah.
1: 404-741-0104. So, Tammy, your daughter moved back home.
4: Yes, she did. Mm-hmm. Yes, she did. Mm-hmm. So, when she did, we gave her a bill and a time limit.
3: A time limit to move out.
4: Yes, sir.
3: Yeah.
4: Because you got one bill, and that means you can save money because we're feeding you. You can save money, and in the process, you can be looking for somewhere to go.
3: There you go.
4: Because when they're adult, they want to do adult stuff. Mm-hmm. You need adult stuff at your house.
1: Come on now. All right, listen, 7:41 on the clock coming up. Keisha standing by, Michelle, D and Dunwoody, also Eileen, Henry. We got a live one this morning. Your adult child wants to move back home. Are you here for it? Are you allowing it? Have you done it? Are you doing it now? 404-741-0104.
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21: All right, we're talking about it inside your group chat. More and more nowadays, adult children are moving back home. It's like parents got to get a revolving door, Tony.
22: No, it's crazy because they say around 60% of young adults are returning to live with their parents.
21: Dang.
22: At least once after initially leaving. Now, it's not, in some cases, it's not because it's a failure to launch type thing. It's just, you know, they're viewing it as being more financially savvy, using it as an economic springboard.
21: A reset.
22: Yeah. Mm-hmm. So let's go back to the phones. And are you in this situation? Have you been in this situation? How's it going for you? How'd it go? Michelle.
23: Hi. Tucker. How are you?
22: Doing very well this morning. How are you?
0: All right. I'm just calling because I actually stopped dating the guy because he allowed his child to move back home.
3: Really?
21: Really? Wow.
3: Really? What was
0: because,
3: it?
0: Because, let me tell you what did it. Yeah. It was all right when he, because she's a girl, mm-hmm. he wanted to move back home. Mm-hmm. But she wanted to move back home because she wanted to buy a BMW X3, a brand new one, 2025. And that's... she couldn't afford her rent and buy a new BMW. And he said, come on back home, baby. And sell your money to get it.
21: What?
0: And when he told me, when I looked at him, I was like, she moving back home so she can buy a BMW? No. And you okay with that?
3: That's so irresponsible.
21: Dang.
3: Yeah, that might be a deal breaker.
21: Yeah, that's a little much.
0: No. In my mind, I'm thinking if we got married, that means she gonna revolving door for this woman.
3: Yeah.
0: Oh no, I'm not doing that.
3: Whenever she want to buy something, she wants that new purse. Let me move back home for a minute.
21: Okay? Right.
3: She want to go on that trip. Let me move back home for a minute.
21: Right. I need that new Louis bag.
3: Right.
21: Daddy.
0: And this is what he said to me. Mm-hmm. He said, well, she's not asking me to buy it.
3: Yes, she is. Okay, basically.
21: Yeah.
3: Essentially, she is. All right, we're back inside the group chat at 8:15. 7:51 right now, coming up next.
21: That's right, it's the Top 5 Tuesday. I got the top 5 movie characters that made me down.
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0: I'll freak, freak like no one has ever made you feel, yeah.
1: Tony's back at it again.
2: I ain't tripping.
1: And yeah, he's tripping. 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
3: Good morning, ATL. It's your man, Tony Scott, along with my Kiss 104.1 family on yet another Top 5 Tuesday. And I got the top 5 black movie roles that almost made me hate the actor in real

0: go off the top, okay?
1: Don't do it, Celie.
2: I love Hoppo. God knows I do.
0: For real. When Celie left him and told him, everything you ever did to me, already been done to you.
1: Come on, that was pure movie magic. He was evil.
0: Evil. And I'm glad she's spitting his daddy's water.
1: Oh, no.
0: Number two, Hawthorne James as Big Red in the Five Heartbeats. Not only did he cheat the group and have their manager Jimmy killed, he had the nerve to try to push up on Jimmy's wife Eleanor at the funeral. And he was Suge Knight before Suge Knight that had Bird hung over the balcony because he wanted him to know my office hours are from 9 to 5. Okay. I couldn't stand him. And the number one.
1: Come on with it.
0: Monique as Mary and Precious.
1: Yes.
0: Never has there ever been a worse movie mother in history.
3: Monique
0: made Mommy Dearest look like Weezy Jefferson, okay? She was so mean and precious that people stopped smoking Newports because she was smoking them the whole movie.
1: Okay, come on with it.
0: If ever there was a movie that made folks want to call CPS from the movie theaters, this was it.
1: That's it. That's a good list.
0: Man. It's your man, Tony Skull. Hello with my Kiss 104.1 family on yet another Top 5 Tuesday.
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0: Kiss 104.1, the soul of the ATL, Tony and Tony in the morning. Yep, 8:06 on the clock.
1: Hey.
0: Got your top stories of the morning coming up. And, man, yeah, some of y'all are on the move, but not the way you want to be. I'm just going to say that. Gosh, I hope this doesn't happen to anybody else.
1: Yes.
0: Also going to tell you what we're doing with Amy Witherite at 1-800-TRUCK-WRECK-SHOES-DAY. Y'all need to be listening out for that secret location. We're about to give away $30,000 worth of shoes.
1: Nice.
0: You get ready to go back to school.

0: Kiss 104.1, Soul of the ATL. Tony in the morning. I'm Tony with an I.
1: Tony with a Y.
2: Jordan with an A.
0: 8:10 on the clock and your 1-800 truck wreck. Weather forecast. We're looking for more storms on your Tuesday. Only a high of 82, a low of 72. 72 degrees right now in cloudy skies in Marietta.
3: 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Okay. 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
4: What in the entire ATL?
1: What in the entire ATL is going on?
0: A lot. We're going to start with this national news right here because the number of parasitic stomach bug cases is growing.
1: Bug. Oh, okay.
0: You may be on the move, but not how you want to be. So the CDC says there have been more than 843 confirmed cases of cyclosporiasis.
1: Mm-hmm.
0: Okay? So 31 states, including more than a dozen cases in Georgia.
1: Dang, what is a dozen people here walking around with that?
0: Yeah.
1: Wow, cyclosporiasis.
0: Cyclosporiasis.
1: Tyrannosaurus.
0: And they say it's typically spread through contaminated food or water. Here's Dr. Amesh.
5: They invade the intestine, causing diarrhea, which can be watery, cause abdominal cramps. It won't completely eliminate it because these are very hardy organisms.
0: Mm.
1: Dang, your whole intestine just gonna fall out.
2: No, for real.
1: Just for real.
0: Make sure you're washing all of your fresh fruits and vegetables before eating or preparing them, of course. Yeah.
1: Or you will get explosive diarrhea.
0: Yep. Very possible.
1: Explosive. You hear me?
2: Mm-mm.
1: Okay.
2: Well, the whole toilet up.
1: Yeah.
0: Mm-mm. And then always
1: been
0: live
1: in there 4 hours.
2: For real.
0: We got a new housing law that may bring prices down. I love this. So Senator Raphael Warnock, you know, he was working on this heavily. And yeah, it's officially on the books. And supporters say it could help make home ownership more attainable for millions of Americans. The 21st Century Road to Housing Act.
6: Housing is stability. Housing is hope. They are picking homes the way you pick tomatoes in the grocery store. For you, it's a house. For them, it's just, you know, something else they're throwing into their portfolio.
0: I love this because it's preventing these big companies from cornering the market and giving you a chance to actually own a home.
1: There you go.
0: Love this. So shout out to Senator Raphael Warnock because that is good news right there. That is good news. It's housing stability and hope. That's what we need.
1: Mm-hmm.
0: East Point, you're still bowling it, baby, okay? So even though they say that they've repaired the water main break, they're still waiting to see if the water quality is up to point. So until they finish that water quality testing, continue to boil your water until further notice.
1: Yeah,
0: because
1: you could catch that cyclosporiasis.
2: No, for real.
0: What? And then did you guys know that women are catching the baby fever more than teens now? So for the first time, women ages 40 to 44 are having babies at a slightly higher rate than American teenagers.
1: Women in their 40s?
0: Yeah.
1: Is that me getting down?
0: Yes.
2: Hey. That thing still works.
1: What's up, girls? How y'all feel?
0: teen birth dropped another 4% to a record low.
1: Wow. So teen pregnancies, it's dropping.
2: Yes.
0: Yep.
1: And the ladies in their 40s is getting it in.
0: Getting
2: correct.
0: It in.
1: All right, girl.
0: And popping them out.
1: Hey.
0: All right.
1: I'm on WIC.
0: And also, don't forget, Similac. Nobody won Mega Millions, so that drawing tonight, $637 million Powerball. Tomorrow, $498 million. You never know. Get you a ticket. Today could be the day.
1: That's right.
0: Mm. All right, listen. 8:14 on the clock. Back inside group chat in 4 minutes. Talking about when your adult children return home. Back to you.
1: With cyclosporiasis.
0: No, they don't. 404-741-0104. Tony and Tony in the morning. Good morning.

0: opinion. And in the group chat, we talk about all of it. 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
1: All right, we are back to the group chat at 8:18. Look who's coming back to dinner, Tony. Mm. Yeah, you thought your job was over, but they got other plans for you.
2: Okay? They say around 60% of young adults are returning to live with their parents at least once after initially leaving. We got to show some love to Tanya and Dakula. She said our twins have moved back home.
1: Oh, double trouble.
2: Yes, honey, yes. We got all that coming up. But in the meantime, yes, 60% of young adults returning to live with their parents at least once after initially leaving. Currently, about 1 in 3 adults under the age of 35 live with their parents. And they say that it's matching pandemic era record highs. Mm. So high housing costs, a factor, inflation, a factor. Those are the primary drivers. And a lot of people are saying it's not that it's a failure to launch. It's just more so viewing it as being financially savvy.
1: Yeah, I can see that because sometimes you do need a reset. And if it's going to put you on the right course, then it's beneficial.
2: Just don't do like the young lady was talking about her ex-boyfriend's daughter was doing. Don't move that home so you can buy a brand new BMW,
1: buy a Beamer,
2: right?
1: Okay? Yeah.
2: Don't do it. Y'all know how this always ends up.
3: Miami, if you have Miami money, you have apartment money, okay?
2: D, you're done with it. Come on with it.
1: Hey, D.
4: What's up, buddy? I just want to comment on the topic. Like I say, I'm Generation X, so I'm just getting old enough to experience what y'all are talking about. But I just want to make the comment, though, that this is not no trend. It's not design. It's weird. Do you realize that the age of adolescence has been moved to 26?
2: Yeah.
4: When I was a kid, adolescence was 18, 19.
2: Yeah.
1: Right.
4: They're going to be 30 years old before they can even get a foothold. But like I said, I know a lot of people are not happy with the current president, but you make the move to get the housing prices down. And that's what's going to have to happen if we're going to save our kids. If not, they're going to be living at home or they're going to be living in communal housing.
2: Yeah.
4: Families or however it is. But I just wanted to comment on it. But everybody, we need to work hard so we can get where we need, y'all.
2: Good morning.
1: All right,
2: D. Dunwoody. Well said. We appreciate you. Thank you so much. Keisha in Lawrenceville, come on with it.
5: So I'm one of those late blooming 40-year-olds. I have a 10-year-old and a 2-year-old. And when I was in nursing school, I worked 5-12-hour shifts straight for 3 weeks. So I did not have to go back home.
2: Yeah.
5: I refuse.
2: Yeah.
5: But my sister, on the other hand, she is 3 years younger than me, and she's still at home.
2: Wow.
5: And hers partly is because she's got some chronic health conditions, but she ain't left home, and that to her each his own, but it couldn't be me.
2: Right. Me neither, girl. Once I got out, I was like, I got to stay out, okay?
1: You said, give me all the hours.
5: I said, nope, not at all. Not me. 5 12-hour shifts straight for 3 weeks. Yep.
2: Wow.
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0: Jump in the chat. Tony and Tony's group chat. Real talk. 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We are Atlanta's best R&B.
1: All right, back to the group chat. We got a hot one this morning, 824. Hey, Tony, you say, this is crazy. Over 60% of adults are moving back home with their parents. 60%?
2: Mm-hmm. 1 in 3. A lot of people are using it as an economic springboard. Not necessarily that, we're just out here not getting it done, but just like, hey, to get where we want to go, we're going to save a little bit of money, get a little, something saved up. You can buy a house, do whatever you need to do. And I love this because this conversation, because we received so many calls, and shouts out to Shy. Because she called in and she was talking about, it was such a beautiful message. She was talking about how she went back home like three different times. Like on that third time, she left on her own.
1: Mm-hmm.
2: You know, you go from getting put out when you're 18 because you don't want to do right. But then fast forward to leaving on your own and growing and setting those standards. And
1: her kids are doing great.
2: One that's a lawyer, one that's this, and they're all doing very well. And so she just wanted to send a strong message out to all the parents to like, don't give up on us, right? Don't give up on us. Like
1: third time's the charm.
2: Yep. Set the foundation and don't give up. So absolutely love that. And Tanya, once again in Decula, we are praying for you, girl. She says she's sitting on the edge of her bed about to pull her hair out because both her twins, she got twins.
1: She says she's smoking Virginia Slims. She went back to Virginia Slams. Wow.
2: But you know, it always starts out well, but then you know what happens.
3: You need to come back home, baby? Of course you can. Your dad and I would love to have you back. Listen, it'd be just like you staying by yourself. You hardly know we're here.
4: You see, the FAA is hiring. Get on USA Jobs today. Don't be coming in here at the wee hours of the night, okay? Next time the door's gonna be locked.
5: Miami, if you have Miami money, you got apartment money, okay?
6: I don't care if you don't eat here every day. The dishes still need to be done. And there's a load of laundry that still needs to be folded.
7: Hey, don't stay in that shower too long. Water bill is high already. It's just me and your daddy here.
2: Come on now.
1: You
2: already know how it's about to go. Let's go to Jordan. Jordan and Kennesaw, come on with it.
8: People got to realize, man, that the Bible actually says we're supposed to be staying at home until we get married.
2: Really?
8: Like, it says in Genesis, like, you should leave your mother and father and cleave on to a wife.
2: Okay.
8: So you ain't supposed to be out here in these streets living this independent single man, I can do as I want to life.
2: So you say that 60% should be more like 95%.
8: Hey, listen, the most successful marriages in the world are because parents find the wives for the sons. Okay. They go out there do these arranged marriages. So the reality is, if you're trying to go out here and be single and live your best life, you have to honestly rely on your parents' wisdom, knowledge, and understanding on what's actually good for you and not what's good for yourself.
2: Okay, sure.
1: Break it down.
8: When I moved out of my house, I moved in with my girlfriend, who is now my wife today, of 5 years. So I'm good to go.
2: Okay, Jordan.
1: I did the same thing. I moved out at 19, got married at 20.
2: Okay.
8: There you go. When you find a wife, you find a good thing.
2: Ah, I love it. You know what? Shouts out to y'all for sharing. That was a good conversation today.
1: Yes, ma'am.
2: 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But coming up, Tony's tripping again.
1: Yeah, I'm still tripping. I got a few more things that I hate to see, including something that I see all the time at restaurants.
2: All right, y'all, get ready for it.
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14: Hello?
15: Shanice, what's going on? 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
16: Now, from Georgia's billion-dollar truck wreck lawyer, Gary Martin Hayes. Here's a look at traffic from the KISS 104.1 Traffic Center.
17: Tony, time to good morning to you and good morning, ATL. Whole lot going on down on those airport freeways this morning. I tell you what, y'all be careful if you're traveling on 285 eastbound ramp to Clark Howell Highway. That accident is blocking the right lane of the ramp, so it's got traffic bumper to bumper slowing the main lanes, too. Also, if you're traveling in College Park, which is the airport freeways, too, watch out for this one on 285. That's what we call the perimeter. here. On the westbound lanes, they're just before Riverdale Road. Now, that is still there, but they pushed it on yonder to the right shoulder. You still have about a 20-minute delay back to Old Dixie Road. 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

0: tripping again. 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
1: Good morning, ATL. I am back and I am still tripping. And as I move around the ATL, sometimes I see things, Tony, that I just hate to see.
2: Like what?
1: I got a couple of them for you. Like, right. I hate to see dudes get a haircut and keep that white line around their line. Oh, my goodness. I thought that was for the barber to help him line you up straight.
2: What is that, Velvet?
1: What is that? So why do you still have it 2 days later? Why do you have a chalk outline around your cut? Is it a crime scene? Why?
2: That's a good question.
1: Why don't you take your Etch-A-Sketch head self somewhere and wash that mess off?
2: Okay.
1: For real. Look like an Etch-A-Sketch around your forehead. Come on. Hey, I also hate to see somebody working at a fast food restaurant eating behind the counter.
2: Don't you hate that?
1: That's why you have a break, so you can sit down and enjoy your meal. You putting food in your mouth with your hands, and then now you want to make my food? Oh, no you ain't. Okay.
2: Right.
1: Plus, you ain't got a hairnet or gloves on. Okay.
2: Yeah.
1: All right.
2: Yuck. Okay.
1: Oh, I hate to see it, Tony. Mm. And lastly, on things I hate to see somebody pass away and their family has public beef after they pass. It's like, can we get through the services and the burial and the repast without all of the arguing and fighting going on? Maybe your loved one got tired of y'all and faked their death, okay? Maybe,
2: Tony!
1: Yeah, maybe just to get away from y'all, they ain't dead, they hiding.
2: Yo,
1: it's your man, Tony Sko. I'm just tripping again, y'all, right here on Kiss 104.1.
2: You tripping all day. 8:40 on the clock. 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
1: Yes.
2: Want to see if you can come to the cookout or not. 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
1: Hold on.
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1: Right.
2: Not the whole New Edition crew, but Bobby Brown, definitely the king of R&B. Bobby Brown, he's going to be doing a show with Silk. 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
1: Randy.
2: Hey, good morning.
1: Good morning.
3: What up, Randy?
2: Ooh, happy Tuesday.
1: Happy Tuesday. Okay, listen, Randy, Bobby Brown.
4: Bobby.
1: He's going to be performing, doing a show with Silk August 30th at Vistar Amphitheater. Ticketmaster.com if you guys want to purchase tickets. But listen, Randy, in Fayetteville,
2: yes.
1: You can get two on the house. All you got to do is hold on to your black card.
3: All right.
1: You get two out of three correct. You've got 3 seconds to answer each question. Are you ready?
3: If you don't get this right, Randy, we're going to come take the coat hang off the back of your TV. You won't have no antenna.
1: Hello. That was that good cable, okay?
2: Oh, yeah. I remember that.
1: All right. Let's go. Let's get to it.
3: Here we go. What was the first black fraternity to be established at an HBCU? Was it Omega Psi Phi, Alpha Phi Alpha, or Phi Beta Sigma?
2: Alpha Phi Alpha.
1: Yes.
3: Okay.
1: All right, here we go. One away. Finish this line from the movie Friday. Every time I come in the kitchen. Oh, Randy.
3: Randy.
1: You in the kitchen eating up all the food. God, okay. All right, you got to get this third one right, okay? Here we go.
3: What NBA player is famous for having a unibrow? Is it Anthony Davis, LeBron James, or Stephen Curry?
2: AD.
1: Yes.
3: All right, you got it.
1: Unibrow. That is for sure. Go

0: Randy. You're going to see Bobby Brown as Silk, and you're going to have a good time doing it, all right? What's the soul of the ATL with Tony and Tony in the morning?
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0: All right, listen, Trinity Chavez and Tony Moore coming up at 9:10. Martin Lawrence stepped up for Will Smith when he needed it, man. Bad.
2: The most.
0: And Teyana Taylor says, hold up. She's responding to all the backlash from her performance at Jay-Z's concert.
2: Okay, I want to hear this.
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0: Lauderdale. Tony and Tony in the morning. Hey, listen, coming out in Trending Topics with Tony Moore.
1: Both of us were, we were successful on TV, but we weren't Eddie.
0: Bad Boys, the franchise, almost didn't look like it looks now. And Teyana Taylor, what you got to say about it, homie? It's coming up. Trending Topics with Tony Moore, seven minutes away. Ooh, take it back, take it back.
2: One day you'll be a star.
0: Okay. Wow.
3: That's to the cold. Corner.
0: Yeah.
3: To the corner.
0: Nose first. Goodness. It don't say nothing now.
3: At all.
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0: days of FanFest?
1: We are.
0: Today and tomorrow. I really want to go to this game tomorrow, but those ticket prices, I don't care. I saw something. It was like in the hundreds. I'm like, lies. Lies you tell.
1: Go to
0: what
1: the
0: kind of gimmick is this, right?
2: Right. FanFest would be popping. Yeah.
0: 9:08 on the clock. 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Looking for more rain on your Tuesday. High of 82. Low of 72. 72 degrees right now. And cloudy skies in Riverdale.
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6: With Tony Moore.
0: With Tony Moore.
1: All right.
0: What the heck is wrong with Lil Boosie? Why would you try to pay someone? He should have known better than this. What did he pay? He's upset in taking his fight to court. And it's not about a presidential pardon, but he's saying that he paid $600,000 to political operatives to help secure a presidential pardon from this current administration.
2: So somebody just walked up and said, hey, we're political operatives. If you give us $600,000, we can get you a pardon.
0: So, of course, the political operatives
1: pretty much
0: are denying those allegations. And they say that there was no refund agreement and insisted they put significant work into the effort. But it didn't happen. So now Boosie is seeking $300,000. He's saying that it was guaranteed under the terms of their agreement. That if
2: did he get it in writing?
0: Well, he says there was an agreement, so.
1: But is it a verbal or a written agreement?
2: Right.
0: I would think that it's a written agreement. And that's where they're saying the guys, Wohl and Berkman, the, quote, political operatives, they're saying that there was no refund agreement.
1: Where was his attorney when he was making this agreement?
2: Right, right.
0: Up under the bed.
1: Boosie just need to sit down. Sound out of trouble.
2: Sound like he met him in
0: so
2: back
0: there has
2: Publix.
0: To be some kind of agreement in place, though, because the case is headed to court.
1: Mm.
0: So
1: right.
0: A judge will determine whether Boosie is entitled to recover the money he says he paid.
7: And to my mind, I ain't getting no pardon, man.
0: I think, you know, Big Daddy and I were having this conversation one day about how we think that in certain spaces, people are trying to attach themselves to this current administration.
1: Facts.
0: To make it seem like
1: they're big.
0: To have some kind of political gain.
1: Mm-hmm.
0: And it's like, no, he's really not messing with y'all like that
1: at all.
2: Yeah, the vice president.
0: Right? He ain't messing with him.
2: He doing that, okay?
0: Right, exactly.
2: He the main one. What we talking about?
0: This is crazy. I never knew this story, but could y'all imagine Bad Boys without Will Smith?
1: No.
0: It almost happened.
8: He had the script, and, you know, he was looking at Eddie.
9: Mm-hmm.
8: His sister was like, I really think you need to do it with Will. And he thought about it, and he called me, and we had a meeting.
9: Mm-hmm.
8: And then the studio was like, you know, it's like both of us were, we were successful on TV, but we weren't Eddie.
0: Now, here's my other question.
2: Mm.
0: How much money did Martin Lawrence make off of being the one who had the script,
1: man?
2: Right.
0: That part.
2: Uh-huh, and the idea. But my thing is, like, some things work out the way they were supposed to, because Eddie, as great as he is,
0: he wouldn't have fit in
2: I don't
0: Bad
2: think
0: Boys.
2: That, I don't think it'd be as
0: not
2: good.
0: Not as Mike Lowry. That wouldn't have worked.
2: Right, come on down.
0: And then Stefan Diggs. The saga's getting messier. So now Stefan Diggs is calling his sexual assault accuser a liar. And he's demanding that he post the alleged 100 pages of text messages saying that he's lying on my name because he got caught stealing. But the accuser is saying, you think I'm a fool? I'll see you in court. You'll see what you need to see in court.
2: Ah, he going to drop them pages on him in court.
0: Yeah.
2: Now, Cardi, when them pages come out.
1: That's what I was going to say. Cardi knew exactly what she was doing by leaving him alone because she knew what was about to come.
0: Yeah. And then lastly, so the Jay-Z show, three shows, the last couple of days though were interesting because people were talking about Rihanna's performance.
1: Mm-hmm.
0: Say she just was real auntie up there.
1: Well, she said auntie. It herself. She a little rusty.
0: She's a little rusty, and she was like, "I miss this," you know. And she looked like she was a little rusty, but it was Riri. So we were like, "Okay." And she just looked like, "Hey, I've got all the money in the world. I'm just here to have fun,
1: exactly."
0: And because my guy asked me to come out here, okay. But Teyana Taylor, her performance. You want to hear a little bit of it?

0: So that was actually
1: taking
0: her.
1: Taking all my time.
0: Okay.
1: To get you a piece of my mind.
0: So her explanation. So that was actually her rehearsing in her trailer before she went to perform.
2: Well, she sounded the same way on stage.
0: I was just about to say she sounds very close to Tony.
2: So what was her excuse?
0: She claimed she couldn't hear herself.
2: Okay.
0: But TT, we love you, and I say this respectfully.
3: She's
0: stick
3: awesome.
0: To directing
2: know
0: and dancing.
2: Know your limits. That's
0: and acting.
2: Yeah,
0: somewhat,
2: know your limits.
0: Depending
2: right.
0: on the
1: only
0: role.
1: Thing you are. Uh-huh. And one day you'll be a star.
0: Okay.
2: All right. Okay.
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2: Is it me or has TV been a little dry lately? I'm just flipping and flipping through all these channels, and usually there's nothing really good to watch. Well, flip the script. All that's about to change because Fox has this hilariously entertaining new game show called Nation's Dumbest. It's airing right after MasterChef tomorrow night, and this lineup is crazy. Chef Ramsay is back with the amateurs and home chefs trying to win big money and title of the next MasterChef. But Nation's Dumbest is the competition where you don't want to stay until the end, and you don't want the title. Comedian Jack Whitehall is head of the class as celebrity contestants relive the highs and humiliation of school life, all while trying to maintain a good report card. Celebrities like former NFL quarterback Matt Leinart, television personality and physician Dr. Drew, and Matt Leinart better not put any hype into that dumb jock stereotype. Y'all get ready. Class is about to be in session, and it's going to be a good one. Don't miss Nation's Dumbest, premiering tomorrow night at 9, following an all-new episode of MasterChef at 8, only on Fox 5 Atlanta.
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0: 27 on your Tuesday. And you know we have the Kiss 104.1 Summer Concert Series going on right now, Jordan.
1: Mm-hmm.
0: I had a chance to check out Ne-Yo and Akon this weekend.
1: Okay.
0: Great show. You know what? I didn't realize how many hits Akon has.
1: He definitely does.
0: Akon has a catalog.
1: He does.
0: I was shocked. It was a great concert, y'all. But coming up, we're going to let you know what's going on with the Kiss Summer Concert Series and how you can get in where you fit in. That's coming up next right here on Kiss 104.1. Tony and Tony in the morning. Good morning, A.

0: You're crazy.
1: Hey.
2: You did wrong. Relax and take notes.
1: Okay.
0: I was wondering if you were going to bring it in. I kiss 104.1, the soul of the ATL. Tony in the morning. We're going to call this a FIFA Tuesday.
2: All right. FIFA.
0: Because what? Ludacris is performing, and then we have Fan Fest is going on.
2: Mm-hmm.
0: We have the game tomorrow. Mm-hmm. All good stuff. We're going to get all the deets with Fred Blankenship coming up in just a bit. Mary J. Blige at Dolby Live. You know, she has continued her residency. Mm-hmm. That was the one thing people were like, hey, where's Mary?
1: Right.
2: At the Jay-Z joint, yeah.
0: Yeah. And then we got stuck with Teyana Taylor.
2: Yeah.
1: Uh-huh. Don't say stuck with her,
0: we
1: Tony.
0: Did.
1: Let it one day, you'll be.
0: Beyonce represented, but
1: she did.
0: Teyana, not so much.
2: Yeah.
0: Mary
2: was
0: okay,
2: working.
0: Though.
2: Mary, like, I'm getting my bag over
1: right.
2: here.
1: She still got to pay Kendall.
0: We already sent right. one person out there earlier this year mm-hmm. for her residency. We're going to do it again. So this will be for her August 28th show. Kiss1041FM.com. You can do it on the Enter the Win on the app or on the website. And it's a 3-day, 2-night hotel stay in Las Vegas. Round trip flight. 2 tickets to see Mary J. Blige.
2: And Tony, okay. you went out there and went to Michael Jackson house and
0: I did.
2: Everything.
0: Had a
2: that
0: good
2: was
0: time.
2: Crazy.
0: Had a good time. Had a really good time. And keep this in mind, too. You're only a hop, skip, and a jump from L.A.
1: Sure.
0: So
1: right.
0: if you have the time,
2: flight, yeah.
0: you know, mm-hmm. go on up there and do what you do, all right? But we're trying to hook you up. And the Kiss Summer Concert Series, next up, we've got what? The Originators of Hip Hop, Dougie Fresh,
2: yes.
0: Rick Rick, Rakim. You did not just hit a pose.
2: Mm-hmm.
0: Big Daddy Kane, Kwame, and more. And then we got The Grown and Sexy. That's going to be what? On August 1st?
2: August, yeah.
0: Mabel House Barnes Amphitheater. And then on September 5th, we've got October London, Eric Benet, and Lila James.
2: Ooh. Yeah, that's the one I have to take my wife to.
0: She love you long time.
2: Yeah, I will be sleeping on the couch a long time.
0: If you don't take her.
2: If I don't get these tickets, okay?
0: Ticketmaster.com and get all the details at kiss1041fm.com. R&B Lovers Tour, don't forget. Moni Love. I believe Dee Dee's in for Moni today.
1: Mm-hmm.
0: Dee Dee's got your tickets for that. Also, Ramona DeBro in your afternoon drive. She's got your tickets as well.
2: Sweet.
0: And we're going to continue to hook you up with those Bobby Brown tickets all week, okay? All right. I'll let you go ahead and get it out of your system.
1: Hey!
0: And hit it one more
2: on.
0: Time.
2: Uh-huh. Relax and take notes.
1: Okay.
2: I can't say the next line.
1: What? Well,
2: yeah.
1: Never mind.
2: Yeah, we don't
1: want
2: to.
1: Be in the principal's office.
2: That's right, yes.
0: 9:33 of the clock. And yeah, good morning, Atlanta.
1: Mm-hmm.
2: Uh-huh.
0: I want to say the line.
2: Okay.
1: See,
2: as soon as you cut this mic off.
0: Peer pressure.
2: That's what I'm saying.
0: This kiss would have

0: WBTV Channel 2 Action News to the KISS Studios with Tony and Tony in the morning. It's Fred Blankenship, Unplugged, on KISS 104.1, the soul of the ATL.
1: It's going up
2: on a Tuesday.
3: Hey, what's going on with you? This is your reminder that it does get better.
1: It does. Yes.
3: Whatever you got going on, it's going to get better.
1: Yeah.
3: Trust me. Mm-hmm. As I just told a background story to the amazing folks here, which if I have the courage to tell you one day, I will. It gets better.
1: Oh, my goodness.
3: Oh, it's also been good. I really enjoyed this World Cup experience.
1: Mm-hmm. Yes.
3: I mean, when I tell you, I'm not much of a soccer guy, right?
1: Mm-hmm.
3: I haven't been, but I think having it here on U.S. soil, mm-hmm. having the games being so great, having mm-hmm. it in Atlanta.
1: Right.
3: Has, by the way, a semifinal is tomorrow.
1: Yes.
3: Okay, today you have France and you have Spain.
1: Yes. Right.
3: Okay, oh, my goodness.
1: That's going to be a good game.
3: Tomorrow you got Argentina, you got Messi.
1: Yes.
3: And then you got England. Mm. Oh, my goodness.
1: It's about to get messy on that field.
3: That's what I'm saying. And also, I mean, the ticket prices.
1: Yeah.
3: Okay, so,
1: Come on with the ticket prices, because what am I seeing here?
3: Okay, so the lowest we found mm-hmm. for tomorrow's semifinal mm-hmm. match at Atlanta Stadium, also mm-hmm. known as Mercedes-Benz Stadium, $2,500.
1: Okay,
4: that's
1: see?
4: The lowest.
1: Yep.
3: That's
1: wow.
3: the lowest.
1: I'll be sitting at home watching it on my couch.
3: Now think about this. For, let's say, your team,
1: yeah.
3: whether it be like the, you know, let's say the Falcons or the Hawks,
1: yeah.
3: during the championship, you know what it is.
4: Right.
3: Are you paying that kind of money to go?
1: Nope. Mm-mm. I'm going to be at home on the couch.
3: Where's nice and free,
1: yep.
3: EE?
1: Got some free snacks. And
5: if we're in the Super Bowl, I mean, I might have to do it once
3: Jordan
5: in a lifetime.
3: Jordan might turn up, Tone.
5: I might do it.
4: Yeah, it would have to be like a Super Bowl.
3: All right.
4: Because I've been to a Super Bowl before, so, yeah.
3: Well, I tell you, I get all the angles at the house.
1: Exactly, Fred.
3: Same game.
1: And you have your own personal bathroom.
3: Oh, my goodness.
1: You haven't shared a potty with nobody.
3: Oh, so, point taken.
1: Yeah.
3: On this terrific Tuesday, whether you're paying or not, what do we always do?
1: Let's get it.
3: And don't give me the FIFA.
4: Viva la FIFA, viva la FIFA, viva la FIFA.
1: Viva, viva, viva.
3: Oh, my goodness. We just covered every celebration. Have a great day, y'all. Let's get it.
1: All right.
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1: I saw this powerful father-daughter moment online. There's this little girl. She can't be more than 8, maybe 9, and she's a wrestler. Really good. Her father's her coach, always by her side, and she lost. She always dominates, so she was devastated. But in the face of defeat, she congratulated her opponent, walked over to her dad, and he grabbed her by the face and wiping her tears, he told her, "You did amazing. There's nothing for you to be upset about." He said, "You fought with everything you had, and that's what I mean when I say we control the effort. You didn't give up when you wanted to. You listened. You stayed calm." He said, "She's good, right? But let me tell you how good you are. She's so good, she got invited to the World Wrestling Tour, and you almost took her out. We control the effort." There are only two things in this world that are completely under your control, and that's your attitude and your effort. Some of you are working on making some changes in your personal lives. You control how hard you work to flip that script. You control how much you strive at work today. You control how hard you study for that test. You control how much energy you put into practice. And no, you can't control circumstances, events, or what people say or do, but you always control your response. Never let lack of effort or attitude be the reason you fail. That's unacceptable. Here's Kirk Franklin, All Things on KISS 104.1.
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0: already know the rest. It's Kiss 104.1, Atlanta's best R&B. DT Parker holding it down in the middays for my good sis Moni. I love Moni in the middle. Moni in the middle. On your Tuesday, good morning to you. And hopefully this rain will let us be great, because Luda is getting ready to shut it down today at Centennial Olympic Park at the Fan Fest. Yes, for a free, did I say free? Free 99 performance. You must register, and I already think if you have not registered yet, I think it might be too late. But he's performing today, and he'll also be performing on Sunday at Piedmont Park. So, and those concerts are both free. I'm not sure about the Sunday show. I'm not sure if that show is all sold out yet. So if you're trying to go, you probably need to get on it today. I got my free tickets, and it's crazy because I had tickets to Summer Walker, CeeLo, Killer Mike, and I didn't go to any one of them. So again, I'm hoping this rain will let us be great so I can see Luda, because I want to see some Luda. Chris today at Centennial. All right, Kehlani undergoes surgery. I got details on what happened, because what happened was, yeah, coming up right here on Kiss.
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3: A rise in the number of parasitic stomach bug cases.
4: Okay.
3: You know that cyclosporiasis?
4: Yeah.
3: They're saying that more than 843 confirmed cases have been noted in 31 states, including more than a dozen cases right here in Georgia.
4: 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Yeah, they say this thing causes explosive diarrhea.
3: Yeah.
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3: Yeah. Mm. Yeah.
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4: Kenny, you okay?
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0: is best R&B. DT Parker holding it down for my good sis Moni Love on your Tuesday. Good morning to you and happy Tuesday. All right, so Kehlani with a post, and she posted on her social. It looked like kind of like she had a nose job, but she did not have a nose job. She underwent surgery to fix years of severe breathing issues ahead of her tour. So thank you for that, Kehlani. According to her, she said her nasal cavities were nearly 100% obstructed for years, which she believes why she was getting constantly sick, losing her voice, and having to cancel shows and meet and greets because of that. So now that it's fixed, she said she feels like she can run a marathon, swim longer, and hold a note for more than 4 seconds. She's headed to the ATL September 3rd, Lakewood. And I'm looking at these tickets, and they ain't bad. So love me some Kehlani. I might have to jump on that. Coming up, though, for you next hour, you want to check out R&B Lovers? I have those tickets to that tour. Plus, Netflix is looking for contestants for a new Monopoly competition. I got all the deets coming up for you right here on KISS next hour.
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0: 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DT Parker holding it down for Moni Love on your Tuesday. Happy Tuesday to you. All right, so Netflix has greenlighted a new Monopoly reality competition series and is looking for contestants. Could that be you? So 12 players will go head-to-head on a size town square for a $2 million prize. So, $2 million is up for grabs. I know there are some board games or some games that black folks don't play about, spades being one of them. And do not judge Dee Dee. I do not know how to play spades. Don't judge me. Don't judge me. And I don't want to learn either. Uno is another one. And Monopoly in my family was one of those games we didn't play no games about, okay? Do not pass go. Do not collect $200, all right? Matter of fact, go to jail. So will you be watching this new Netflix Monopoly competition reality series? Hit me up and let me know at I am Dee Dee Parker. That's I-A-M-D-E-E-D-E-E Parker. We have more on the way. Like, we got some Harvard debate champ. Doop, doop, doop, doop, doop, doop. The champs out here. I give you the details coming up right here on KISS.
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3: So the Jay-Z show, three shows. 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Her performance.
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4: Can you see somebody? Can you?
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2: 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Yeah.
6: Hello?
7: Shanice, what's going on? It's Jay Sanders.
6: Oh, my goodness.
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9: Y'all, after everything I went through in my case, when Jay called with a six-figure offer, all I could say was, thank you, Jay Sanders.
10: 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Hey, call my man.
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7: 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So if you've been in an accident, call 855-JAY-SANDERS.
10: We got the file.
8: Yeah. 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

Tuesday. Happy Tuesday to you and good morning. The champs are here. The champs are here. We have some Harvard. I'm going to put some respect on that. Debate champs. I got all the deets coming up for you right here on KISS 104.1, Atlanta's best R&B. 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

0: Kiss 104.1, the soul of the ATL. Dee Dee Parker holding it down for my good sis Moni Love on your Tuesday. And the champs are here. Boom, ba-da, boom, boom, boom. The champs are here. Congratulations to Vertas debate team as they won their 8th, not one, not two, not three, but their 8th Harvard Debate Council International Summer Debate Championship. So congratulations to them. Woo, woo, woo, woo, woo, woo, woo, woo, woo. I loved it. I saw it on social media. The parents pulled up to the ATL airport to welcome them back. So welcome back, champs, and well-deserved. The students spent the last 2 weeks studying and competing alongside other scholars from around the world before bringing home the chip. So congratulations once again to Vertas debate team for bringing it home for the 8th consecutive year. Woo, woo, woo, woo, woo, woo, woo, woo, woo, woo. Y'all make sure you keep it locked because coming up, I got 90s at noon, plus your chance to check out R&B Lovers with Keith Sweat. 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But Dee Dee Parker got you, so keep it close. It's Kiss.
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0: At Kiss 104.1, the soul of the ATL, Dee Dee Parker, 90s at noon. Let's get it, cause what?
1: Oh, yeah.
0: Round and round.
1: I get around. 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

0: 104.1, the soul of the ATL, GT Pocket, and Famoni. Love on your Tuesday. Happy Tuesday to you. And good afternoon. High five. I like the way. I remember when I was, I ain't gonna tell you my age, but I remember I was singing this song. And my dad looked at me like, girl, if you don't stop singing that song. I know, I was probably too young to be singing it, but I love the song anyway. Yeah, I like the way, written by Teddy Riley. Started off as a trio, but the record label was like, gonna add two more people to that. So they added two more people and the rest is history until a tragic car accident changed the group forever. If you remember, member Roderick Poole Clark, he was left paralyzed from the chest down. So that makes sense on why we didn't really see this group blow up to where they probably could have went. So yeah, high five. All good memories right there. And we got more 90s at noon. Keep it here. It's Kiss 104.1.
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3: A rise in the number of parasitic stomach bug cases.
4: Okay.
3: You know that cyclosporiasis?
4: Yeah.
3: They're saying that more than 843 confirmed cases have been noted in 31 states, including more than a dozen cases right here in Georgia.
4: Dang. Yeah, they say this thing causes explosive diarrhea.
3: Yeah.
4: Talk about blowing up the bathroom.
3: Yeah. Mm. Yeah.
4: Okay. Don't have no candle in the bathroom.
5: No, for real.
4: The whole house might blow up.
5: Just blow.
4: Kenny! Kenny, you okay?
3: Okay.
2: Wake up tomorrow morning, 6 to 10, with Tony and Tony in the morning on Kiss 104.1. Yeah.
6: Come in.
7: Uncle Jay, can you tell me another Claret story, please?
6: Okay, you ready?
7: Yeah.
8: Here we go.
6: There once was a woman named Sue who was in an accident and didn't know what to do.
7: Did she call 855 Jay Sanders?
6: No, she didn't call me.
7: Who'd she call?
6: Let's just say she didn't call a trial attorney.
7: She didn't?
6: Nope.
7: What happened then?
6: Well, it didn't turn out the way it should've.
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6: Now listen.
10: This ain't funny, so don't you dare laugh.
6: Sue was down, down bad.
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6: And even with broken bones, Sue didn't even get 20 bands.
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7: Wow.
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Marietta to McDonough. 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

104.1 Atlanta's best R&B, DT Parker holding it down for Moni Love on your Tuesday. Happy Tuesday to you. 90s at noon, brought to you by John Foy and Associates. And if you were wondering, I'll just speak for myself. Okay. I was wondering where Foxy Brown was for Jay-Z's 30th anniversary concerts at Yankee Stadium. They said she was in the building, but she got cold feet and chose, I guess, not to perform. I know, allegedly, they say she has some problems hearing, so maybe that's why she got cold feet and didn't want to perform, but I would have gave my last dollar. Maybe not my last daughter, but I would have gave something to see her get on that stage with Jay-Z and perform Ain't Nope Like the One I No One. Okay, I'm trying to keep it cute for the radio, but yeah.

0: A Foxy. Oh, will we ever get a performance from Foxy Brown? I don't know. That is to be determined. All right, coming up for you the next hour. I got what you want, got what you need. You want to go to R&B Lover Store, don't you? I got you. Coming up next hour right here on Kiss.
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Usher said, "There goes Dave Chappelle," as Chappelle popped out for Usher and Chris Brown's tour. It's Kiss 104.1, Atlanta's best R&B. Dee Dee Barker holding it down for my good sis Moni Love, and I am looking for Caller 14 R&B Lovers Tour, 404-741-0104. I'm trying to put you in the building on this Tuesday afternoon. Let's get

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Like the whip, rack it up, no assist.

0: is 104.1 Atlanta's best R&B. Dede Parker holding it down for Moni Love on your Tuesday. Good afternoon to you. And right now, I need a winner. Kiss 104.1, Dede Parker. Hello, who am I talking to?
1: Deanna.
0: Deanna, what side of town are you calling from?
1: Hey, I'm in Decatur.
0: Where it's greater. And you are the winner.
1: Oh, wow. Thank you.
0: You are so welcome. You got a pair of tickets to check out R&B Lovers, Keith Sweat, Joe, Genuine, Drew Hill, Cut Close, August 29th, State Farm Arena. 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But you got them.
1: What's up? 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
0: yes.
1: Thank you.
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4: So the Jay-Z show, three shows. 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
7: 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I'm Shane Cummins, a real client of 855, Jay Sanders. 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I was in the back seat of the car. My fiance was in the front seat of the car, and my stepmother was actually driving. 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And I wasn't even driving. I was in the back seat. So thank you, Jay Sanders. $330,000. 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Julian, go ahead. You write real quick.
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27: 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Ooh.

of the ATL, DT Parker, holding it down for Moni Love. And Fever World Fever, Luda's getting ready to perform for the Fever Fan Fest. And these fans is already lined up. I might miss it. Let's talk. Coming up, 7 minutes right here on KISS.

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0: 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DT Parker holding it down for my good sis Moni Love on your Tuesday. Happy Tuesday to you and good afternoon. Can I just say this? The line for FIVA World FIVA Fan Fest is wrapped. I was supposed to go to this Ludacris concert at Centennial today. That's absolutely free. But it ain't looking good for your sis right now. They're saying he's set to hit the stage at 2 o'clock. That gives me what? And I still got to be on air till 3. In that line. I'm just thinking about that line. And it did look like the sun wanted to come out. And yeah, the line, the heat, the people, the humidity. I'm just thinking about this. I may have to reconsider. I mean, is that 2 o'clock our time or, you know, the other folks' time? Our time. Our time. So I'm just curious, is he going to really hit that stage at 2 o'clock? So if you're making your way downtown to Centennial Olympic Park, good luck to you. Or hold a spot for Didi as we are prepping for the semifinals going down tomorrow between Argentina and England. Traffic, construction, road closures, all the above tomorrow. I got you with all the details coming up with that as well. And Luda, if you don't catch him today, which I said I don't know if I'm going to catch him today, he will be at Piedmont performing for free on Sunday. And it's another place. But let me, you know, double check to make sure he's going to be out there tomorrow. And I got you. All right, I got more on the way. Keep it close. It's Kiss.
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DT Parker holding it down for Moni Love, and the summer belongs to Kiss. 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

This is Sophia Burns from the South Side of Atlanta. Music does something to my spirit. It just really mellows me out. Thank you, Kiss 104.1.

0: 104.1, the soul of the ATL. DD Parker holding it down for Moni Love. And Tyler Perry said, punks jump up to what? As he's not backing down from his accuser. We'll get into it. 2 minutes right here.
1: Presidential rolling, RM, wait. Whenever I find time, it's okay.

0: Don't keep me waiting too long. Let me stop. 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DT Paca holding it down from Only Loving Your Middays on your Tuesday. Happy Tuesday to you and good afternoon. Tyler Perry say he is not taking this laying down. Not like that, okay? Not literally. But Tyler Perry claims his male essay accuser, Mario Rodriguez, is working overtime to pressure him into a settlement. But he is not folding. Don't fold, Tyler. Don't cave in, Tyler. Don't give him the money, Tyler. That's all I'm saying. So I guess he said he gonna keep fighting a good fight until this thing is said and done. So we'll see if Mario gets anything from Mr. Tyler Perry. I have more for you on the way. The babies are getting ready to head back to school, and they may be in need of some shoes. I'm going to tell you what Tony and Tony in the Morning are doing to get you right. Coming up right here on Kiss 104.1, Atlanta's best R&B, you already know.
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3: A rise in the number of parasitic stomach bug cases.
4: Okay.
3: You know that cyclosporiasis?
4: Yeah.
3: They're saying that more than 843 confirmed cases have been noted in 31 states, including more than a dozen cases right here in Georgia.
4: Dang. Yeah, they say this thing causes explosive diarrhea.
3: Yeah.
4: Talk about blowing up the bathroom.
3: Yeah. Mm. Yeah.
4: Okay. Don't have no candle in the bathroom.
5: No, for real.
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5: Blow.
4: Kenny! Kenny, you okay?
2: Okay. Wake up tomorrow morning, 6 to 10, with Tony and Tony in the Morning on Kiss 104.1. Yeah.
6: Hello?
7: Shanice, what's going on? 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

0: It's his best R&B. DT Parker holding it down for my good sis, Moni Love, in your middays on your Tuesday. Happy Tuesday to you. And I cannot believe it. I cannot believe it. It is almost time for the babies to go back to school. Where did the summer go? But as you are preparing for them to go back to school, I'm pretty sure you're probably in need of some shoes, right? Well, Tony and Tony are doing a shoe day giveaway at a secret location, which means on July 27th, you have to have it locked right here from 6 a.m. to 10 a.m. to get the location so you can pull up on them so you can get a $150 gift card courtesy of Amy Witherite and 1-800-TRUCK-WRECK. They're giving out 200. So make sure you're the first 200 in line so you can get them free shoes. Free 999. Get all the deets right now at kiss1041fm.com. Also, make sure if you're traveling through downtown, road closures because of FIFA World Cup and FIFA World Cup Fan Fest. So they're getting today and tomorrow road closures. So just FYI. All right, now it's time to say goodbye. That is my time for the day. We'll do it again tomorrow. Yeah, I'm back tomorrow. Make sure you're following me on all things social at I am DT Parker. That's I-A-M-D-E-E-D-E-E Parker. Ramona DeBro is next. She'll be getting you through the rest of your day and your ride home. So keep it here. It's KISS.
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He is going to be on stage along with Keith Sweat, Drew Hill, Joe, even Cut Close. 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

0: 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Come on now with my cookout music. Stop playing. All right, so look, Ramona the Pro checking in on your radio. You know what day it is, right? It is July 14th, but it's a Tuesday, and we are just a couple of weeks away from school. The roads, the cars, the buses are going to be back on the road, but more importantly, our babies are going to be back in that school, and it's time to get ready. So, you know what we're doing. Kiss 104.1 Shoes Day. It is back, ladies and gentlemen. Going to actually reveal the location on July 27th for the 28th, okay? So the day before, we're going to tell you where you can show up on July 28th from 6 a.m. till 10. We're going to let you know with Tony and Tony. And then when you show up, be one of the first 200 families for an opportunity to purchase shoes for the new year when we hook up that $150 gift card to a very select store. Going to give you all the details, but remember, on the 27th, you are listening for that location. And let me just tell you, I met so many families and kids going back to school, even some college students. It's just amazing. What an amazing community event. We can't wait to see you there, okay? All right, let's get this thing rolling, okay? I know you're trying to get to R&B Lovers Tour with Keith Sweat and them. I'm going to give you details. In fact, we're going to have them tickets on the way. It's Kiss 104.1.
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0: 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Ramona DePro with you on your radio. Now, I don't know. I know Brian McKnight. We saw him on social media. And, you know, social media could be problematic for a lot of folks. Sometimes we just want to hear you sing. But speaking of social media, I do not know if you saw this article, right? But there is... This is very interesting. 1,500 school districts have sued social media companies over students' mental health. Now, I know that locally here, Atlanta school districts, a lot of them have now banned cell phones for certain, I guess, age groups, schools. But this is interesting. They're saying that they've had to increase training to address rising student anxiety and depression linked to social media use. And the suit actually argues that the companies knowingly design products that harm children's mental health. So we'll see where that goes. As far as them wanting some things that, you know, you may not be able to afford and all those things. I remember back in the day, my parents just said no.
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0: Michelle, all right, let's get a first look at traffic on Kiss 104.1. Just the answer's no.
2: Jean Street, you got accident number one. All southbound here, we got accidents at William Street and John Lewis Freedom Parkway. And so that's got things all jumbled up, of course, all the way back up to the top end flip. And then you got yourself an accident on the east side perimeter and the northbound lanes after I-20 indicator where it's greater. And that's actually a stall semi, Smack O'Dab in your center lane. 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
0: 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And November 7th and 8th, we'll prove it.
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Happy afternoon to you. All right, look, we got Mary J. Blige, Vegas. These two situations, two words. Mary J. Blige, we've got to fly away to Vegas. I'm going to tell you how to win coming up on Kiss 104.1.

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I am Ramona DeBrow, hanging out with you, trying to get you home, too. Before we do that, I'm also trying to get you to Vegas. Mary J. Blige, I don't know if you've heard, but she has added more shows because we want Mary J. Get Mary J. Blige-ified out in Vegas. 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So we did this before. We're doing it again. Mary J. Blige, My Life, My Story. The Las Vegas residency continues, okay? 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

0: 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All right, let's get it. 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
0: A rise in the number of parasitic stomach bug cases.
5: Okay.
0: You know that cyclosporiasis?
5: Yeah.
0: They're saying that more than 843 confirmed cases have been noted in 31 states, including more than a dozen cases right here in Georgia.
5: Dang. Yeah, they say this thing causes explosive diarrhea.
0: Yeah.
5: Talk about blowing up the bathroom.
0: Yeah. Mm. Yeah.
5: Okay. Don't have no candle in the bathroom.
6: No, for real.
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5: Kenny! Kenny, you okay?
0: Okay.
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7: Yeah. I'm Shane Cummins, a real client of 855, Jay Sanders. 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

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You know I get excited when I hear some Earth, Wind, and Fire. And of course, Earth, Wind, and Fire and Lionel Richie are coming soon. There's even an Earth, Wind, and Fire documentary. I got to dive all the way up into that. We're going to turn this up. It's Kiss 104.1. 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
1: 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I want to send a shout out, a very special shout out right now, to all of my ride share and delivery drivers. Because if you saw the video, of the DoorDash mom, her name is Miracle, in Houston. She was hit by a car that was fleeing police. And this is the thing. She was hit and still made the delivery. Okay, she said it was adrenaline. She said this was a frightening situation. She was so happy. She said her back, neck, leg, and spine have all experienced pain following the accident. But she said that she really is so happy that she is alive and didn't get any broken bones. But she gonna hurt. We saw the video. She gonna hurt. She said, my adrenaline was pumping, so it was kind of hard to feel anything at the time. But then I started to feel a little something. Whoo! You talk about feeding. She got a four-year-old, y'all. Let me just send a shout out to my ladies, my women, my moms that get out here and do it. Get hit by cars and still make that delivery because you got to feed your baby. I'm not mad at you right now. All right, let's, speaking of road and traffic and the things, let's get a look with my girl Tammy Thomas.
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3: With this accident blocking a lane, or actually it's a stall blocking a main lane, but it still got you brake lit to Chamblee Tucker. And we have also got ourselves problems on the Sandy Springs freeways. Watch out for this accident on Georgia 400 northbound before Northridge Road. And so that's got traffic all bunched up and jumbled up there back to the perimeter. And this report is sponsored by In Touch Ministries. 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

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Ramona DeVroe on your radio. Now look, the Dupree's of Fairmont Crest, if you know, right? Are making all kinds of noise at the Emmys. I'm going to tell you all of the shows and the African-American men and women who have been nominated for Emmys. And guess what? It's right up the street in Doraville, honey. You're going to love this. And I have hung out with at least two or three of the women and men from this particular show. I'm going to give you all the details. You know I'm talking about Beyond the Gates. We're going to talk about it in about 13 minutes. And what's happening with them is Kiss 104.1, Atlanta's best R&B.

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0: 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Hopefully, traffic's not going to have you away from your home for hours and hours. Going to get a look in just a second. But look, right up the street in Doraville at the Assembly, congratulations to the Daytime Emmy nominations going out to Carla Moseley as Danny Dupree, Beyond the Gates. Also to Mara Tooney as Anita Williams Dupree. Of course, Beyond the Gates as well. Then the ladies of The View, Tamron Hall, Jennifer Hudson, and y'all, check this out. Sherry Shepherd. For Sherry, they have all been nominated. So you know what? I'm just saying we're going to see what happens, but you know what? Sherry, just come on back.
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5: So the Jay-Z show, three shows. The last couple of days, though, were interesting because people were talking about Teyana Taylor, her performance.
6: Taking all my time. Okay. Can you see somebody? Okay. Can you
5: so what was her excuse?
7: She claimed she couldn't hear herself.
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7: Depending right. on the role.
6: Oh, yeah, you are. Then one day you'll be a star.
5: 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All right.
4: 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Yeah.
8: Hello?
9: Shanice, what's going on? 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
2: Well, Mama DeBro on your radio, and hey there, ATL. Y'all know what time it is. It is prime time, and on a Tuesday at that. So, yeah, you got the double thickness going on here, and we got heavy movement in Fulton County right now on that perimeter northbound at Martin Luther King Jr. Drive. Watch out for that accident. He's got your right lane down. We're still looking at some trouble in Norcross with this stalled semi on 85 northbound before Jimmy Carter Boulevard. Now, it is, at last check, it was blocking the right lane. It looks like they may have pushed that to the shoulder. And for my folks traveling in Brookhaven, 85 northbound, you got a stall at Claremont Road on the right shoulder. 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

0: 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Ramona DeBro on your radio, getting ready for DJ Reggie B's. It's that throwback mix of six coming up in just a few minutes. Big story, though. Tip was talking about, you know, when it's time to hang up the mic. And I know that he is, like, definitely passing on the legacy and building the kingdom. So I'm not mad right now. Tip, keep doing your thing, all right? I want to get you through traffic. It's your girl, Ramona DeBro. Like I said, get ready to turn the radio all the way up because DJ Reggie B's is on the way. 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
1: And now, from Georgia's billion-dollar truck wreck lawyer, Carrie Martin Hayes, here's a look at traffic from the Kiss 104.1 Traffic Center.
2: Well, hey, hey, evening to you, Ramona DeBro. Hey there, ATL. Woo-wee, y'all. Some of us gonna need a canoe to get home with all this going on outside. Y'all be careful out there and drive a little slower than you normally would. All right, so on the east side freeways, we got some major happenings here on the perimeter southbound before Stone Mountain Freeway with this collision. They pushed the errant thing to the right shoulder. However, those main lanes are still extremely heavy. And we also got heavy traffic on the west side freeways with this fender bender on I-20 eastbound at Lowry Boulevard. And for my folks in Alpharetta, it's traveling on Georgia 400 northbound before Peachtree Parkway. Do watch out for that accident. It's got you all backed up to the perimeter. 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Tammy Thomas with dependable traffic on Atlanta's best R&B, Kiss 104.1.
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2: 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It's DJ Reggie B's That Throwback Mix is 6. Your girl Ramona the Bro. 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
3: 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Just the two of them alone.

Thank you, DJ Reggie B's, though. Ramona DeBroglio Radio Throwback Mix at 6. Hey, I don't know if you saw this. The House just passed a bill to make daylight saving time permanent. So they're going to stop the clock. We're going to see how this plays out. Okay.

0: 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Yeah. I'm dizzy. Anyway, let's get a look at traffic on Kiss 104.1.
1: And now, from Georgia's billion-dollar truck wreck lawyer, Gary Martin Hayes, here's a look at traffic from the Kiss 104.1 Traffic Center.
2: Evening now, Ramona DeBro, and hey there, ATL. Yeah, we still got a whole lot going on these ATL streets. Moving on that perimeter, that's where all your trouble is right now. First in Doraville, on the eastbound lane, that's what we call 285, y'all, the perimeter. But between 85 and Chamblee Tucker Road, you do have that incident. Everything is on the right shoulder. Heavy police presence there, so watch out there now for that. Also on the west side, freeways, the perimeter again, southbound before Hollowell Parkway. You do have a collision block in that left lane. And this bang up in Sandy Springs is also on the perimeter in the westbound lanes at Riverside Drive. 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Tammy Thomas with dependable traffic on Atlanta's best R&B, Kiss 104.1.
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0: A rise in the number of parasitic stomach bug cases.
4: Okay.
0: You know that cyclosporiasis?
4: Yeah.
0: They're saying that more than 843 confirmed cases have been noted in 31 states, including more than a dozen cases right here in Georgia.
4: Dang. Yeah, they say this thing causes explosive diarrhea.
0: Yeah.
4: Talk about blowing up the bathroom.
0: Yeah. Mm. Yeah.
4: Okay. Don't have no candle in the bathroom.
5: No, for real.
4: The whole house might blow up.
5: Just blow.
4: Kenny, you okay?
0: Okay.
3: Wake up tomorrow morning, 6 to 10, with Tony and Tony in the morning on Kiss 104.1. Yeah.
6: Come in.
7: Uncle Jay, can you tell me another Claret story, please?
6: Okay, you ready?
7: Yeah.
8: Here we go.
6: There once was a woman named Sue who was in an accident and didn't know what to do.
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6: No, she didn't call me.
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Kiss 104.1, Atlanta's best R&B after 118 years. The House has passed the bill to make daylight saving time permanent just a few hours ago. So what that means, I guess we'll go talk about it. It's Kiss 104.1, the soul of Atlanta. You know.

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0: 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Bobby Valentino is up next. Now, I did say that I was going to give you like a brief of what happened. What had happened was in the House, voted 308 to 117 to pass the Sunshine Protection Act. The bill is going to lock the clock. Okay, that means later sunsets from early November through early March compared to our current change to standard time during those months. And as I look at this story that Americans are draining funds to pay for groceries, yeah, that's something we could talk about at some other time. We to be continued. How about that? All right, let's get a look at traffic. My girl Tammy Thomas is standing by.
1: And now, from Georgia's billion-dollar truck wreck lawyer, Gary Martin Hayes, here's a look at traffic from the KISS 104.1 Traffic Center.
2: Yeah, Ramona DeBrow, it is still massive out there right now with these delays for your evening ride on a Tuesday. Remember that. And so right now we're looking at the downtown connectors still heavy on that southbound lane. An accident at William Street has your lane down. Also, Cumberland freeways are all jam-packed on 75 northbound at Cumberland Boulevard with this fender bender sitting on the right shoulder now. My folks traveling in Doraville, you do have a accident on the perimeter inner loop, and this is in between Spaghetti Junction and Buford Highway, so it's got you all sauced up there in that area. 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

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This is the Bobby V Show. I am Bobby V on this turnt up Tuesday. One thing about it, baby, the ups and downs, the

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0: 4.1, the soul of the ATL. This is the Bobby V Show. I am Bobby V on this Turnt Up Tuesday. Let's get it. Skits 104.1, the soul of the ATL. This is the Bobby V Show. I am Bobby V. You already know this is my favorite part of the show. Well, we go over here to the Kiss app and ask Bobby. I'm 97%.
1: Hey, Bobby V. This is Jasmine calling from Atlanta. I have an ask Bobby question.
0: What's up?
1: So, if your ex was to hit you up asking for a favor, would you tell me now or would I have to find out later?
0: I'm a very honest person. So I think that I would be 100 and go ahead and tell you, yeah, my ex has been hitting me and she asked me to do something. Whatever that may be, it depends on what she asks, because I don't want you to go try to fight her or nothing like that, all right? 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

0: DJ calling from Atlanta, Georgia, and I got to ask Bobby question.
1: What up?
0: So I've been with this dude for a year, and he still hasn't introduced me to his family. Am I just his comfort zone until somebody else come along, or am I his future?
1: He introduced you to the family in a year. You might not be that special. Sorry to tell you, but you might need to be looking sane elsewhere. Those are words from the valedictorian, chapter 2, verse 1. Ask Bobby. I'm 97% right. Kiss 104.1.
2: 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Hey, TL, Tony and Tony in the morning, here with Amy Witherite from 1-800-TRUCK-RATE.
3: That's right, it's going down. The third annual Shoe Day giveaway is coming up.
4: Hey, Tony Sko, though, you got a new name for it. I love the name. Come on.
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I think in the R&B, that's probably one of the top five songs, best R&B songs of all times. 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I am Bobby V. You already know we playing all the jams, all the hits from the old school.